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If playing with your string happens to be your thing, it's easy to say to both, oh, never mind.

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1: The story of hip-hop doesn't belong in New York, L.A., or London. That's wrong. The true story begins in devastation.

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1: I'm so happy to be here tonight. So glad to be in your wonderful city.

I was thinking today. We're gonna do something different tonight. Why don't you come over to my place? Let me put on some dinner for us. Get us a couple of bottles of wine. And then I can just rub your shoulders and ease all your tensions and your nerves from the day. Matter of fact, I'll even take your shoes off and rub your feet, cause I know you've been on them all day and you're tired and they're hot. 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After you get home,